0: music is my way to know the world, my passport. Music is everything.
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No be today with the go. Papa, your body, they follow. Yeah, for your body, wanna tongolo. I found the money to do more.

0: This is Arik from KD Sound System, and we are here with a mix for the Cosmo DJ Sessions. We are tapping into our roots, dancehall, sound system culture, Brazilian funk, and also a lot of Dutch sounds, bubbling, dirty Dutch. We just hope you like it. Enjoy. This is KD Sound System.
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The sound system. Kill the sound system. The teacher, know yourself. Addict, man, a bad man. MC Power, I want to them, man. Original Samira, yeah, man. Zoe, Jinty, I want to them. Blood clot to them, them bad like we. Kill the sound system. Oh!

original song called KD Sound System. We got a teacher, Adik, MC Power, Samara, Zoe, original sister Nancy. Run that. KD Sound, original sound.

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What do you see? 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

0: Caribbean Vibes in der Cosmo DJ Session vom KD Sound System aus Amsterdam. 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